0: is 08. 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

0: It is 7 o'clock. Nigeria is the only country we have. Let's avoid acts that could destabilize the nation. We are one big family. I am David King. First, our top stories. INEC set to deploy personnel for 2027 elections. Police seek stronger grassroots surveillance ahead of general election. And Nigerian editors advocate for press freedom and constructive engagement with the media. On the foreign scene, UK expresses solidarity with Saudi Arabia and Yemeni government. And in sports, Kenya set to host 2029 World Athletics Championships. Please stay tuned for details of these and other stories. The Minister of Defense, retired General Christopher Musa, has reaffirmed the federal government's commitment to improving the welfare and working condition of civil servants in the Ministry of Defense. General Musa made the commitment in Abuja during his maiden town hall meeting with ministry staff.
1: The ministry is to ensure that the services are working well. They too should understand that they have a role to play working off together. And so what we said, one of the things we're going to do is that we're going to organize is a conference that will sit down with them for them to understand how the ministry works, for the ministry to understand how they work.
0: General Musa tasked the staff on security consciousness ahead of the 2027 election.
2: The issue of security, please, for your own sake, don't expose yourself unnecessarily. The times are different. In those days, people used to fear God and do the right thing. Now people know they fear God again. Everybody knows God. So please, make sure wherever you are going to, be very careful. If it is not necessary to go, don't go. If you have to go, tell somebody where you are going to so that somebody can also vouch for you and know where you are going to. It's very important. We on our own part, whatever we can do to make sure that your security is enhanced, we'll continue to do it. Our job is even beyond here. It's for Nigeria. We want Nigeria to be united, Nigeria to be peaceful.
0: The minister also called for stronger collaboration between civilian personnel and the armed forces.
1: The Ministry of Defense should work together. So we take all the efforts to ensure that we cover these gaps and we all understand ourselves and we respect ourselves because I understand there are situations where you have conflicts between the military and the civil. We will address that gradually. It will not be automatic one day, but I can assure you that we'll take steps to ensure that we understand ourselves so that we can get the best of our work.
0: He assured the workers that President Bola Tinubu's administration will continue to prioritize their welfare while urging them to remain committed to their responsibilities. The Independent National Electoral Commission has said it would deploy 1.4 million ad hoc personnel for the conduct of the 2027 general elections, highlighting the massive manpower requirement for Nigeria's largest electoral exercise. This was disclosed by the acting chairman of INEC, Professor Rhoda Gumus, when she received the African Union pre-election assessment mission led by former Ethiopian Deputy Prime Minister Dimeke Mekonnen at the commission's headquarters in Abuja. Rhoda Gumus said the commission was preparing to deploy more than 1.4 million personnel across 176,846 polling units nationwide as the voter population approaches 100 million. She said the scale of the 2027 exercise required the commission to place particular emphasis on operational readiness, training, logistics, and deployment of technology. And INEC has said it has systematically integrated national identification numbers to audit, verify, and clean the national voter register to improve the register integrity ahead of the 2027 general election. The acting chairman of INEC, Professor Rhoda Gumus, disclosed this on Tuesday while receiving members of the African Union pre-election needs assessment mission at the commission's headquarters in Abuja. Rhoda Gumus, who is a national commissioner, said that INEC was preparing to accredit and facilitate voting for a voter population rapidly consolidating towards the 100 million mark, deployed across 176,846 polling units. She reaffirmed INEC's strict commitment to neutrality, independence, and professionalism under Professor Joash Amobiton, who is presently on an international assignment. The Nigeria Police Force has called on politicians, religious leaders, and community leaders to intensify grassroots engagement and surveillance to promote peaceful elections and secure communities ahead of the 2027 general elections. Assistant Inspector General of Police Zone 4, Makurdi Dankumbo Morris, made the call at a one-day consultative stakeholders meeting in Lafia, Nasarawa State. The meeting brought together political and religious leaders, traditional rulers, heads of police formations and divisions across the state to discuss strategies for addressing insecurity ahead of the elections. He urged stakeholders to take responsibility for maintaining peace within their communities and promptly identify and report emerging security threats. He urged participants as stakeholders closest to the grassroots to avoid hate speech and other unguarded utterances capable of creating tension and disaffection among groups in their communities. The Nigerian Guild of Editors has urged government at all levels and members of the public to respect press freedom. The Guild made the call in a communique signed by its president, Eze Anaba, and the General Secretary, Onoha Uke, in Abuja at the end of its standing committee meeting in Kano. It said the call became necessary following the increasing cases of harassment, intimidation, and prosecution of journalists by security agencies, warning that such actions could undermine press freedom and legitimate journalistic practice. It particularly raised concern about the use of cybercrime legislation and other laws in ways that could restrict legitimate journalism, stressing that freedom of the press remained a fundamental pillar of democracy and good governance. As schools reopen amid a reported diphtheria outbreak in parts of the state, schools in Jos have called on the government to strengthen measures to prevent further spread of the disease. Speaking with Rhythm News correspondent Asholu Ashki, school authorities appealed to the government to provide vaccines and other preventive materials to curb transmission of the disease.
3: If there's any vaccines that will be given to our children, it's welcome. But if there's no any other thing, they can provide free nose masks for us so that every child we have, or anybody that is coming in, any visitor that is coming, we can give them before they are allowed to come into the school.
4: The government should have that action to go around schools and then administer vaccines. So that will be taken care of. And you can imagine having a community of about 1,000 people. You know what that means? So expecting health personnel to reach out to all schools anytime from now.
0: They said measures had already been put in place to minimize the risk of infection within their premises.
4: Make provision for hand washing and then the face mask. You go around, you see a lot of students with a face mask. And then the congestion, since the students are not that many, they're spacious enough to take care of that.
3: Well, we encourage the children, both the teachers and the pupils, to use nose masks and our normal hand wash, so that we wash our hands. We have the hand wash soap. We have them ready. We will put them in various points in the school so that the children will be washing their hands constantly.
0: The school management attributed the low turnout of pupils to the impromptu announcement by the state government on the resumption date.
4: The turnout of students is usually higher than what we've experienced this year. But when I was coming to school, I didn't see a single student on the road. Perhaps because of fear. And then the message of resumption came impromptu. I'm surprised the turnout is far below expectation, but it's a little bit below the usual.
3: It is a low turnout, Chair, because we have about 500 and something children, and you see almost 67 children. So that's the turnout for today.
0: While expressing excitement about returning to school, the pupils are also worried about the possibility of contracting the virus.
5: I feel scared because the sickness might enter me and I might die. So I was scared, but I thank God the sickness have not reached our site.
6: I feel excited because we'll learn new things because we have resumed another new. We are scared because maybe when we resume, we get contact with the disease. I let the government for how do they should make vaccine so that everybody would get.
7: You're a world full of noise. Clarity is everything. Get the facts as they happen. 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
0: Welcome back. The British Foreign Office has said the UK stands in solidarity with Saudi Arabia and Yemen's internationally recognized government in the face of new attacks launched by the Houthis. The Foreign Office added that the UK is working with partners to protect civilians on the ground. The United States has confirmed that it has deployed space control weapons into orbit around the Earth. U.S. Air Force Secretary Troy Menk made the disclosure at the Air, Space and Cyber Conference in Maryland, saying the weapons were capable of defending U.S. forces against hostile actions. Troy Menk did not disclose the type, number or location of the weapons, saying details about their capabilities remain classified. In entertainment news, veteran Yoruba actor Larry Paimo has countered veteran actor Peter Doche's claim about the beginning of his acting career, saying he started acting 4 years before the Things Fall Apart star. 86-year-old Paimo said he began acting in 1958, while Pet Adoche recently said his acting career started in 1962 when he was 15. Larry Paimo responded during an interview with actor Kunle Afford, posted on YouTube on Monday, insisting that he was already acting when Adoche began his career. In sports, Kenya has been awarded the right to host the 2029 World Athletics Championships after beating competition from the United Kingdom. The historic decision was announced yesterday during the World Athletics Council meeting held in Budapest, marking a significant achievement for Kenya and African athletics. The 2029 championships will become the first edition of the global athletics competition to be staged in Africa. A Nigerian-American racing driver, Ugo Ugochukwu, has expressed pride in his Nigerian heritage after being crowned the 2026 FIA Formula 3 Drivers Champion, saying he hopes his success will inspire younger Africans to pursue their dreams. The 19-year-old New York-born driver secured the title in the final race of the season at the New Madrid Circuit in Madrid on Sunday, finishing second to claim the championship ahead of Britain's Freddie Slater. And to end the news, a recap of the major headlines. INEC has said it will deploy 1.4 million ad hoc personnel for the conduct of the 2027 general elections. And the Nigeria Police Force has called on politicians, religious leaders and community leaders to intensify grassroots engagement and surveillance to promote peaceful elections in 2027. And the Nigerian Guild of Editors has urged government at all levels and members of the public to respect press freedom. On the Foreign Sinobot report that the British Foreign Office has said the UK stands in solidarity with Saudi Arabia and Yemen's internationally recognized government in the face of new attacks launched by the Houthis. And in sport, you heard that Kenya has been awarded the right to host the 2029 World Athletics Championships after beating competition from the United Kingdom. The news was edited by Asholu Ashki and produced by Jonathan Ishobo. You can follow us on our social media platforms at Jos937Rhythm on Instagram, X and Facebook. Nigeria is the only country we have. Let's avoid acts that could destabilize the nation. We are one big family. Good morning. Thank you for listening. I'm David King.
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9: 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I'm your host, Samaila Musa. 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
10: It's another beautiful Wednesday, and Derek Prince has been taking us on the series of teachings titled Relationship with God. Yesterday, we saw that to truly walk with God, we must be willing to give up everything else and follow Him totally. Today, as He continues to share on this subject, He'll be drawing lessons from God's covenant with Abraham. Let's listen to today's teaching.
11: Yesterday I explained that there is only one basis on which God will enter into a permanent relationship with man, a covenant based upon a sacrifice. Simply stated, relationship with God must be based on a covenant, and a covenant must be based on a sacrifice. Today I'm going to speak about the covenant that God made with Abraham in Genesis chapter 15. This is a most beautiful and detailed picture of how God enters into covenant with man. I'll commence by reading verses 6 through 18 of this chapter. Then he, that's Abraham, believed in the Lord, and he reckoned it to him as righteousness. And the Lord said to him, I am the Lord who brought you out of Ur of the Chaldeans to give you this land to possess it. And Abraham said, O Lord God, how may I know that I shall possess it? So the Lord said to him, Bring me a three-year-old heifer, and a three-year-old female goat, and a three-year-old ram, and a turtle dove, and a young pigeon. Then Abraham brought all these to him, and cut them in two, and laid each half opposite the other. But he did not cut the birds. And the birds of prey came down upon

0: Victor Ligan, just as I was saying, where Victor Ligan did, the guy just called. All right, also, Architect Ben Wale Ajayi, Happy New Year, Happy New Month, Happy September, Happy Bogboti Bogbo. Thank you very much. And Cristiano Ronaldo dos Santos Aveiro. We have finished the argument, though. The greatest footballer of all time is not Ronaldo. It's not Messi. It's not Messi. It is Edson Arantes do Nascimento, a.k.a. Pele. Is the greatest footballer of all time. Mancino.
1: Good morning, Demji.
0: All right, good morning. This is how it is. They use a... What did they use talk? Where will not they hear you?
1: I'm on my earpiece.
0: Earpiece not to help us now. Talk direct into the phone. We go hear you better. Hello.
2: Can you hear me now?
0: Go ahead.
2: Well done, David King.
0: Well done.
2: I beg that. Why didn't they give Lionel Messi team like England or Spain to play?
0: Yeah, they talk now. They go select Benin Republic, give up.
2: Okay, Benin Republic, give up. Now Lionel Messi go finish your football career internationally with 5 goals.
0: Can you imagine? Now set up. No, be match fixing with that.
2: Now, better match fixing, sir. if you show up and say, or if you show up Victor Elegant, say, Lionel Messi, no, if you score, go for that match.
0: Even the referee go, I didn't go for him. Even in a penalty. I don't know how they worship that guy. The guy get their mumu button, plenty.
2: I'm telling you, no referee, even the referees, they fear Lionel Messi.
0: I'm telling you, somebody where FIFA they fear, how referee no go fear him?
2: So how we go do, just look how we go busy. What I want to say, Plateau United next match, I beg if they come house, maybe they win, because I believe in the Oracle. That man is doing something in Plateau United.
0: The guy is doing well.
2: I'm telling you, you should rally right behind him and support him, give him the maximum support.
0: We will support him.
2: United finish in the continental sport this season.
0: Amen.
2: Thank you. Have a nice day.
0: Amen. Thank you so much, Plateau United, for the continent. All right. Rapido, how far now?
3: The king of Adawa.
0: Nami Bidat.
3: The king of Adawa.
0: Nami. Any other person at the delay walk?
3: Arsenal is coming.
4: The king of football. Mas Goma. If that guy go,
0: Master United,
4: go bench from the penalty.
0: See, you get one song where I want to sing. The song does the rain now.
4: Okay.
0: Bruno de Paz, Bruno, ayaya, Guimarães na waya, ayaya. Bruno de Paz, Bruno, ayaya, Fernandes na my, ayaya. I say I'm not going to do that one again, no.
4: Maybe they don't hear the song, no.
0: Bruno, Paz, Bruno.
4: if you want buy Bruno, make sure say na Guimarães. Inside Bruno see there. Okay. Now man you buy what you get, one buy. The second goal. Listen, the guy was called second goal for this with a former Arsenal player. Most Arsenal fans don't remember him.
0: Chubakum.
4: From Calabaya, Nikon, one country is there.
0: Oh my now.
4: This guy, you want to cost by our record. Well, this is what you can do, Arsenal can do better.
0: Adawa the sweet. I don't know why I stop him. I don't know why I stop Adawa. If you like, go back. Oh, hello, good morning.
5: Morning, the most swagalistic Adawa rest master.
0: Now, me be that.
5: The one that deserves all the loyalty and royalty to be honored as the chief of Adawa.
0: Oh, moi.
5: The one with satisfy certificate.
0: It is me. It is order. Me. It is me.
5: Your profile is taller than mentioning. David King, you are good as that. David King, you see, a lot of people are kind of seeing Arsenal as. Let me just keep quiet too. You know, one of my elder brother that doesn't do Adawa much because he's the kind of person, I will not mention or rape you, just told me one day.

0: play Chelsea. It's a Chelsea fan that you people are doing gra-gra. Man City will win the league. As yeah, you people are now advocating for Man City. When did Chelsea turn to that? Oga Monday, I need that answer. Mm. Are they paying you for your services? So, Arsenal is coming. All like right. My brother say, McDormand is already ripe and is done.
1: That guy needs to give us his name. Let's go and confirm. Begin,
0: honestly, Nigeria, we need to scout across and get a lot of players that we are seeing that will make us very cheap. We need to make statement at the global level.
1: All right.
0: We need it now. Thank you. Have a lovely weekend.
1: All right. You too.
0: Get to the Serenas, please.
1: Thank you so much. God bless you. All right. Let's wrap up on this note. One more time, big kudos to Messi as he begins his journey to retirement home. But we have finished the argument, and the greatest player of all time, without any bias, without any up and down, is none other than Edson Arantes do Nascimento, aka Pele. Pele died a couple of years ago, and he set so many records in his time. Edson Arantes do Nascimento, better known by his nickname Pele, was a Brazilian professional footballer who played as a forward, widely regarded as the greatest player in history. He was among the most successful and popular sports figures of the 20th century. He was born on the 23rd of October 1940, and he died at the age of 82 in Albert Einstein Israelite Hospital, Sao Paulo, Brazil. And he was a forward. He has a couple of children, Edinho, Joshua Nascimento, and he married like 2-3 times because it's not his fault. So let's leave that greatest player debate one side. But let's wrap up on this note. Congratulations to Taiwo Awoniyi, who has graduated. The guy they play ball in the goal school. Nigerian striker Taiwo Awoniyi has added another qualification to his growing list of academic achievements after graduating from the PFA Business School with a diploma in Global Football Sports Directorship with merit. With merit. Congratulations, Taiwo Awoniyi. Have a great day. Stay out of trouble. My name is David King.
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12: Star Trek's Archers. And the truth lives here. A death cousin on Evern infected. We don't just scratch the surface. We dig deep

All right, welcome back. Still Silverbirds for them 93.7 Jaws. This is the newspaper review segment. My name is David King. I have the usual suspects for you this morning. And if you give me the permission, I'll run you through the headlines. And then we can take a couple of calls and we'll get to the nitty-gritty, especially those thorny issues that we need to talk about. I'll start straight up with the punch. Punch leads with this headline. It says 2027 Wike APC governors clash over Rainbow Coalition. Wike. All right. Let me leave Wike matter for Prakot people. Okay. Lagos Ibadan, that expressway, is one of the busiest roads in Nigeria. Motorists trapped in 14-hour gridlock. And that gridlock, once motor don't do your back, motor do your front, motor do your left, motor do your right, you are there. And there you go. If you like, don't look for who is selling gala, buy, selling mineral, drink, because now there you go, chop. 14 hours, you are in one spot, you cannot, and you are the car owner, you cannot verse and come out and go and climb Okada. They happen. They have done so many things, expanded the lanes, repaired the road. But many people work in Lagos and live in Ibadan. So they are always on the road, they are commuting. Lagos house no day. See people staying on top of Lagoon. Ha. If you are going to Lagos, please, the first thing you should do, call somebody that you stay with. I beg you, agree. If the person say come, then you go. If not, Oyo, Lagos be like abroad, oh. Say, come now, come to London. I will accommodate you. The person will accommodate you for 3 days. You say, oh yeah. So that you start paying rent or you go and find your house. Oh. No free lunch. London people. The Akagom, they worry those people. You know, their money has value now. So for them to dash £1, they pin them very well. The Sun newspaper, 2027, APC moves to contain raging Wike and governor's feud. APC moves to contain raging Wike. That's the word, oh. Region Wiki and governors. Right? Which party is Wiki? Why is APC going to contain? Wiki is a multi-party person. 2027, Obi challenges presidential candidates to open certificates to scrutiny. Wait till you get to go use on campaign. In certificates, they say my own. They are all around. From when I went to Kinder, all the way to Lagos Business School, they are on ground. Obi challenges presidential candidates to open certificates to scrutiny. Say, bring your certificate, open it, let us see it. Even though we know that nobody certificate they make leader, some of the best leaders in this world has ever had. They didn't have certificates, and that is why it is well known fact that certificates don't make good leaders. Some good leaders are born leaders, and that's why almost every country in the world, no country is placing emphasis on certificate. The highest they will ask for is school cert. Even US, where you know, is high school diploma. That's just, it's the same as SSC. But if you have it, why not? Flaunt it. If to say certificate, they make leaders. All the old professors there, for now they do VC. All of them for the president. NGE, but what Obi is just saying is don't present fake certificates. Don't. I know a professor that contested for governor. When they say bring certificate, he just brought his school cert. Just brought his school cert and gave them. No need to worry them to be going to check how you wrote your dissertation, how you wrote your PhD thesis, because some people like to dig. All right.
Let's go to Daily Trust. Daily Trust says 2027 cost of APC governors. Wike fight. That this Wike matter they all the whole daily show. This one, where did they deal all the whole daily? Did he call them for another press briefing? Because it's usually when he calls them, it is in the Punch, it is in the Sun, it's not in the Daily Trust. And his headline is Bagam. Let me check Nation. If he did Nation, I'll know say Yotilo. Okay, Nation. Okay. Let's say Nation, no data press briefing. Daily Trust troops neutralize 1,106 terrorists in Borno. That is an entire Angwa. 1,106 terrorists. And there are still terrorists remaining in Nigeria. The menu. Hey. Troops neutralize 1,106 terrorists in Borno. In just one Borno. And nobody's clapping for our soldiers. Now, when then, it's just like footballers. When Super Eagles win match, Okocha is the best. He should win Ballon d'Or. Hey, Kano is the best. They should give him FIFA World Best. But when they just lose one match, they are very useless. Mind you, they beat one small team. How many? 5-0. And one my team like that, they say, Kai, Bruno Fernandes is the best player in the whole world. They're going to lose against Man City. We are describing them like my. Okay. If you like, don't give them their kudos. Fuel price. How we are coping. And that's by commuters. It'll be smart, you know. 1.5. Okay, let's be factual. 1,400 and... it's almost 1.5 now. That's for better filling station where they go church or where their manager they go church once in a while. They can sell at that price. Just once in a while going to church. If you now go to black market. Anyway, if you ask me how I am coping, I respect myself. I'll divide the journey into two. I'll trek half. Enter keke half. God. It's even good exercise, man. It's good exercise. At least by the time I reach office, my bones, you know, except if in the even in the fall, hey, we call the thing God, why did Tinubu happen to me? Yesterday, I put something on my Facebook page. I say, last, Tinubu has happened to me. People are asking me questions, Abi. No worry. ASUU declares indefinite strike in 3 Lagos universities. ASUU declares indefinite strike in 3. I thought ASU strikes had become obsolete. Nobody was going on ASU striking. What happened this time around? Okay, please, so answer them. Inflation eases to 15.39% amid rising cost of. I don't understand Nigeria's own inflation, oh. I did small economics now. At least when I was in university, well, they say when inflation goes down, cost of living goes down. But in Nigeria, the more you see, the less you see. It's just like somebody's walking towards you, but if you observe, it's actually going away from you. Just like somebody dancing leg walk. God will help us. Or from Daily Trust. Let's go to the Nation. Nation says Tinubu deserves second term, says Oba of Benin. This is not the first one. Oba of Lagos also endorsed President. Once upon a time, I was told that traditional rulers, nothing they concern them with politics. See, everybody will come, they will open gate, collect whatever you brought, and tell you, may God help you. May God see you through. But now they are endorsing. Has things changed, or was I told the wrong thing from the beginning? Okay. Sanwo-Olu to opposition. Present ideas that can rival APC. What Sanwo-Olu is simply saying is,
if you say the APC has done badly in this sector, in that sector, in this sector, present what you think can be done differently, so that we'll use it to help Nigeria. Then when you present it and it works, everybody will know that you are the one that presents.

in any way in doubt, and that even the institutions he attended, as it were, are free to publish his certificate and his performance records even while in school. And I think basically we have a benchmark for certificate requirement for the governorship, for counselors, for presidential and all that. But when you go beyond that, assuming the maximum requirement for a president is WAEC certificate and even a proof that you attempted WAEC, whether you failed or not, you should show proof to that. Then if you go beyond presenting that, it is also imperative on the institutions that be to check whatever you have presented. And if what you have presented goes beyond the WAEC certificate and you have presented Toronto University certificate, it should be checked. And when it is confirmed beyond what is required and what you presented, if it is eventually discovered that you presented a fake certificate, in our own law, in our constitution, it becomes an offense, criminal offense, because whatever you have obtained or intend to obtain with a fake certificate makes it criminal. And even the law said that even whatever you have acquired using fake certificates should be retrieved, and you should be prosecuted in court. So I think our leaders should know this. If the maximum requirement is a WAEC certificate, why presenting a certificate from the best university in the U.S. or best university in Canada, whereas you have never attended such university? Once that is discovered, it becomes an offense, and it's a criminal offense. And being a criminal offense, I think you are no longer eligible to hold public office. You look at the issue with that of Minister of Science and Technology, one Naji, whose certificate was discovered to be fake. He presented a certificate from University of Nigeria, Nsukka, and the Premium Times actually followed that issue until the minister voluntarily or forcefully was made to retire from office and all that. Since then, we have not heard much about that. But if the guy stopped at presenting the minimum requirement of certificate and never went ahead to present the certificate of University of Nigeria, Nsukka, I don't think that fate would have befell him. But because he presented a certificate that he never acquired legitimately, but rather falsely and through the back door, that actually became his greatest undoing. So I think in Nigeria, we shouldn't make education to look as if education is a scam. Education is one of the best gifts a father can give to his children. Like I've always said, and I believe this strongly, you may not need to borrow to build a house. You may not need to borrow to buy a car. But if the need comes for you to borrow to give your children education, I think you have empowered them. You have given them the tool that will help them to succeed in life. I once listened to a young chap who graduated from Air Force Military School, and what he said actually was written on the table of my heart for many years up to today. The young man said, when he was being interviewed, he said, "I give thanks to my parents for standing by me and ensuring that I passed through this school. With what I have known now and with what I'm taking out of this institution, I think that I will be able to survive and succeed in any part of this world, provided humans live there." And I think that's the power of education. Education gives you capacity. Education gives you the ability to see things from all angle and see things from a better perspective, and will give you good sense of judgment and all that. But if, just like David King said earlier, if you have leadership prowess, you have leadership capacity and capability, and you have a minimum requirement.

0: strength to be in any office, because if you don't, if you have leadership capacity, but you don't have WAEC certificate, you didn't attend to right certificate, at the end of the day, the office you attend to vie for may not, will not be, you will not, you don't have the minimum requirement to be there. And that's what often makes people to go to the backyard and begin to forge certificates in order to be approved. But if the constitution has said this is the minimum requirement, I think it behooves on everybody who is vying for that post to be able to do what? Project that certificate if you have it. If you don't have it, I think it's better that you don't go to forge it. Because if things are working and the law discovered that you forged your certificate, I think the hammer of the law is expected to fall on you heavily.
1: All right, let's quickly take a break. We'll be right back.
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1: Welcome back. Let's jump to this final matter. We have to just spend a couple of minutes here. It's about a royal father endorsing the president for a second term. And the Oba of Benin, Oba of Benin, Omonoba Nedo Uku Okpolopolo Iware II, who noted the president's re-election bid, said he deserves a renewed mandate. We also understand that the Oba of Lagos, Oba Rewan Akiolu, has also endorsed the president. And many other traditional leaders have endorsed the president. Growing up, I was made to understand that traditional rulers don't get involved in politics. They just receive everybody, pray for them, wish them the best. And everybody takes their decision on election day. But now we're having traditional rulers endorsing. Are they going above and beyond their traditional responsibilities now?
0: Yes, I think if anybody said that traditional rulers shouldn't get involved in politics, I don't think it's a best position because his people looks up to him for guidance and even for pathfinding and even political business. But what I do not, what I wouldn't like the traditional rulers to get themselves into is partisan politics. You may have your preferred candidate, but there are things you say behind closed doors, even to your subjects, and there are things you shouldn't say in the public, because whatever you say, even sitting on that throne, goes a long way. Because even in your cabinet, for instance, you may have those who are loyal to PDP and those who are loyal to APC and the Labour Party and other parties. Sorry if I didn't mention your own preferred candidate, but just, I mean, a political party. Because in that your seat, under your council, you have people who love other candidates. And by the time you take a position publicly as a traditional ruler, you are already setting the tone for confusion and trouble in your own state. It's like a pastor who stands on the pulpit and begin to turn the pulpit to a campaign tool, because in that your congregation you have people who belong to other political parties or who have their own preferred candidates. So you can't drive your own position down their throats, and when you try to do so, you are looking for trouble. And it is said that a kingdom divided against itself cannot stand. So, to the position of the traditional rulers, I think it is better that they they don't get involved in partisan politics, because that's often what happens when you make yourself so clear and you stand by a candidate, maybe in the gubernatorial race in your own state. If the candidate you didn't support eventually wins that seat, he may begin to deny you some of the rights and privileges that ordinarily will come to you, because he knows that you outrightly and publicly campaigned against him. See what happened in Kano State, for instance, over the dethronement of Emir of Kano under Ganduje, and then when the Abba Gida Gida came on board, even though it was said that he campaigned with it, that when he became a governor, he was going to reinstate the ostracized Emir of Kano, Sanusi Lamido Sanusi, and he did that. And before you know what's happening, the trouble over that seat, Emirate in Kano, started. Today, you go to State High Court, the State High Court will dance in the tune of the governor and Sanusi Lamido. You go to Federal High Court, it will dance to the tune of the other person. At the end of the day, there is confusion. And that wound has not healed as far as Kano State is concerned today, because even those sitting on a revered, high-profile political seat, I mean a traditional seat, got themselves into partisan politics. We know during Goodluck Jonathan, during the campaign, we had several people declaring their allegiance to the president re-election, even up to the Witches Council of Nigeria, and traditional doctors of Nigeria, and so on and so, market women. At the end of the day, Nigerian people spoke with their votes, and the Goodluck Jonathan was removed from the seat. I think Mr. President should also be wary, because people are cashing out. People are cashing out. You find the charismatic bishop going to declare their allegiance, and they are dancing around and all of that, and so on and so forth. And we are going to see more of that. The other day, it was the lecturers who came together, to some lecturers who came together, or professors who came together to say they have declared their support for Mr. President. And at the end of the day, you find out that something is in the envelope for such people.
1: For
0: transport and all that. So people are cashing out, and it is the season now. And I think the Mr. President and the APC chairman, who is a very wise man, should be able to stand firm and see that people do not take advantage of the situation to rip off the APC, as it were.
1: All right. Still a lot more needs to be said, but we're short of time already. You know how it is. And today is Wednesday.
0: Wednesday, yeah.
1: Weekend comes very early for us, but the conversation will never end, and there will always be more conversations, and by the grace of God, we'll always be here to give you our own side so that you can better make your own decision. Thank you for being with us. Have a great day.

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0: class of history and current affairs. Like we always say, history is good, bad and ugly, but it's history nonetheless. We have to discuss our past. We have to understand what happened before to know why we are where we are today, and profound solutions where there is there are problems. I'm your host, Ayuba Adams. Here with me in the studio is Dred Longcat, a lecturer with Plateau State Polytechnic and a political analyst. We are also here with our honorable class rep from the West Wing,
1: Point and North
0: Wing, of Utongkong Road, in person of Aliu Garba, also one of our analysts. Hey, you guys can say hi to our listeners.
2: 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Stay tuned.
1: Good morning, Adam, listeners. I think the program comes with clarity and brevity, based on what Dred Longcat has just alluded to. So you can stay tuned and listen to us with rapt attention.
0: Yes. The number to call is 0806-464-1536. You will call that number when we open the phone line. But for now, the show will continue. Stay tuned and learn. Like I always say, unlearn what you know in order to learn new things, in order to, you know, have new knowledge, because learning is a continuous thing. I will continue to learn.
1: Join
0: us to go back in time in 1787, September 1787, the Constitution and the Camp David miracle. This is what actually formed, brought about what the United States is today, or bettered a nation. The summer has been brutal. 4 months of bitter debate, work out and compromises. Now, 39 delegates from 12 states step forward to sign the United States Constitution. Benjamin Franklin, old and frail, is helped to the front. George Washington sits in the chair. The document they signed creates a federal republic with three branches, checks and balances, and a system of divided power. The Constitution replaced the weak Articles of Confederation, which had left the new nation unable to tax, regulate trade, or pay its war debt. The new framework gave Congress the power to levy taxes, coin money, regulate interest, commerce, and raise an army. It created a single national market, protected property rights, and made the U.S. attractive to foreign investment. Politically, it became a model for republics worldwide. From Latin America to Europe to Asia, it also embedded compromises over slavery that would haunt the nation for decades. September 17th is Constitution Day in the U.S., but its ripples are global. Now, let's jump to the wooded retreat of Camp David, Maryland on September 17, 1978. President Jimmy Carter has locked Egypt's Anwar Sadat and Israel's Menachem begin in a cabin for 13 days of secret, grueling negotiations. At times, Carter thought the talks would collapse, but on this day, the Camp David Accords are signed. The accords led to the 1979 Egypt-Israel Peace Treaty. Israel agreed to return the Sinai Peninsula to Egypt. Egypt became the first Arab state to formally recognize Israel. Politically, it fractured the Arab world. Egypt was suspended from the Arab League, and Sadat was assassinated in 1981. Both Egypt and Israel became major recipients of U.S. aid, and the Suez Canal's security improved global shipping. The accords didn't solve the Palestinian question, but they proved that even bitter enemies could sign peace. September 17th, a constitution that built a superpower and a handshake that briefly calmed a power cake. Yes, this is Camp David in retrospect, looking at the United States in the constitutional review, you know, or rather setting up a constitution that actually shaped what United States is today. And looking at the Camp David Accord that brought about, imagine Israel and Egypt, you know, they have, apart from the Camp David Accord, we also have the Adams, there's Adams Accord, right? There's something like that for the Middle East. Yes. You get what I'm saying? So yes, this global political history that has actually shaped the world. A lot of other countries, like you had that Latin America and other people had to learn from what the US did. We also have a constitution here that Nigeria, we have several reviews, several constitution, you know, that betted, yes, Nigeria, and we keep reviewing them. But yet, our own constitution here seems not to be the people's constitution, because there are a lot of things in the constitution that need serious review and amendment yeah. to for us to have the people's constitution that will be driven by the rule of law. Dwight,
2: yes,
0: please, looking at the Camp David Accord, you know, the U.S. and also Egypt signing that, looking at the whole politics, what will you say it's we should copy? How do you think, okay, we can actually get it right, you know, to truly have a very a deliberate review of our own constitution that will be the people's constitution ruled by law?
2: Please. Well, if you began to look at the historical trajectory towards the constitutional development in the United States of America as at the year 1787, you understand that it is about 55 people who locked themselves in Philadelphia, and of those 55 people, almost about 39 of them signed on the four pages, you know, trying to really seal the constitution. And the constitution was tagged the constitution of the people.
0: Yeah,
2: looks at the people as the king, the act kingmakers. And it is tagged the motto of United States of America, we the people, meaning that it is a constitution that is developed within the framework of a democratic practice that will look at the problem of the people, putting the people the beginning, the center, and the end of everything that concerns development in society. And then trying to also look at it, that particular constitution took them almost about 4 months to come up with a constitution, and it's one of the most powerful constitution that attempts to really delve into what we call separation of powers and also arms of government, and also what we call tenorship in administrations and all whatnot. These are fundamental issues. But then trying to also look at how other countries in the world, like Latin America, that, you know, it was a backward nation. And you should know that the United States, in the United States of America, is only 13 countries, 13 states in the United States of America that really come together to form the constitutions. As of then, we have not really have the much states we have in the United States as they are today. And places like Hawaii, Alaska, they were the last states in the United States of America. But then trying to look at the historical trajectory, how United States become a model for other countries in the world. And then trying to look at when Jimmy Carter was the president of the United States of America, coming down, you know, to Egypt because of the long-standing warfare between Israel and Egypt, and then trying to really employ diplomacy and bringing the people, I think, for quite a numbers of days, 13 days, discussing on how to, you know, bring about the King David Camp Accord, whereby there will be sanity, you know, within the Middle East. And this, if you begin to look at the Arab Spring, the politics behind the Arab Spring, some scholars or some political pundits are of the view that the reason why Israel and Egypt tends to really maintain peace was simply because of the aids that is being coming from United States of America for both of them to maintain peace. So to some extent, we can say that United States of America paid the ultimate price, you understand, for Israel and Egypt to be at peace. But how peaceful is Israel and Egypt as of today? And then how can we relate the constitutional development of United States of America to most developing nations in the world, like Nigeria, that you really know Nigeria is grappling with issues of rule of law, whereby we don't really have a workable rule of law. In Nigeria, the law tends to really take the stance of the Marxist school of jurisprudence, whereby the law, it's a weapon in the hands of the rich to suppress the poor in society. We've seen in Nigeria, by elections are not won on polling units, they are won on
0: in courts.
2: And we've seen in Nigeria whereby it is the highest bidder that always
0: get justice.
2: And when you began to look at all these issues, these are issues that we began to look at international issues as they evolve, as they happen in other parts of the world, like United States of America, that, you know, it's developed, it's its democracy is developed along line of what we call transparency, accountability, probity, and as well as ensuring that the dividends of any system of government in place is the people. The primary objective of government is the people, serving the needs of people. But the most fundamental question I would like to raise on this particular discussion is that to what extent can we really say that our country, Nigeria, is having this strong institutional framework? Do we really have people who are more than the structures in Nigeria? There are people who are more than even the constitution of the Federal Republic of Nigeria. We've had it in Nigeria. There are people who have done a lot of things that, you know, there are heinous crimes in Nigeria, and they are scot-free. Nobody questioned them. Nobody can be able. And in a nutshell, it is the reason why we're having this discussion today is that when we're talking about rebirth of a nation, of which I know for every individual out there listening to us this morning, we are praying and hoping that one day we're going to have a Nigeria of our dream, whereby the yearning and aspiration of the people will be made. Mm-hmm. And in a nutshell, Nigeria, it's possible for Nigeria to become a great nation.
0: Yeah, thank you, Joel Lunkard, for that insightful analysis. Ali Ugarwa, your take on this?
1: Yeah, very in-depth analysis from Joel Lunkard. I think the Camp David's accord was still signed and delivered based on the people's oriented constitution. When you look at the convergence of 13 from 13 states, about 39 delegates came, and then issues were hotly debated in the sense that they look at the people first. The people was prioritized. And when you look at every nation, it's guided by a constitution. And a constitution is a moral compass that guides the citizens. I think this is worthy of emulation based on what has transpired in the past. Looking at it from the prism of objectivity, the United States of America is 250 years in a democratic dispensation. Yes, as the clock ticks, we've seen numerous and tremendous successes recorded in the United States of America based on the fact that leaders are not recalcitrant to the law. They abide by the law. As a rule of law rightly mentioned by my colleagues here, based on one of the basic, distinct, fundamental features of democracy, then looking at the predominance, supremacy and predominance of law over the state, it is expected that the citizens of every particular state should be able to, you know, abide and then strictly adhere to the tenet and doctrines of democracy as enshrined and prescribed in the constitution, just like the way you have seen it in the United States of America. Yeah, what gave rise to the United States of America is about the people's constitution, people's oriented policies that comes with laws, stringent laws. No stone is left unturned when you look at how it's been done. Then aligning my thought, taking it down the memory lane within the confines of the Nigerian nation, looking at it in that context, contextually, you see that, well, it is not well observed here in the sense that we tend to see lawlessness, we tend to see anarchy, we tend to see unconstitutional reviews, not constitutional reviews, because I could remember the 2014 conference under the able and amiable leadership of President Goodluck Ebele Jonathan. We've seen whereby some recommendations were made, but we did not actually hit and hinge on those recommendations, which has not brought us thus far, looking at some kind of shenanigans and administrative malfeasance being committed by political office holders. So I think it is worthy of emulation that the United States of America has set an exemplary kind of constitution, looking at how it's been carried out, how it's been done, how it's been, you know, exemplary. So I think at this juncture, I would like to say one thing in one last conclusive statement. Rule of law should be abided by. it should be strictly adhered to based on the history that was ruled out this morning about the constitution of the people.
0: Yes, Ali, thank you for that analysis. Thank you very much. Yes, we believe we are learning. We are all learning.
1: Yeah, we learn to live and yes, we live to learn.
0: Yes, so fellow time travelers, let's travel to Manchuria. September 18, the Mukden incident and Chile's first junta. There are double stories. I'll read them at the same time. Manchuria, China. On the night of September 18th, 1931, near the city of Mukden, modern Shenyang, a small explosion rips through a section of the South Manchuria Railway. The damage is minor. Trains keep running, but the Japanese Kwantung Army immediately blames Chinese dissidents. It is a lie. Japanese officers had staged the bombing themselves. Within hours, Japanese troops attack Chinese garrisons. Within months, they occupy all of Manchuria and set up the puppet state of Manchukuo. The League of Nations condemns Japan, but does nothing. Japan simply withdraws from the League. The Mukden incident is a prelude to World War II in Asia. It showed that aggression could pay off, encouraging Italy and Germany. Economically, Japan gained Manchuria's coal, iron, and farmland, fueling its war machine. Socially, millions of Chinese became refugees, and resistance movement grew.

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10: It's 10 o'clock. I am David King, and here are the stories for following this hour. The Chief of Army Staff, Lieutenant General Waidi Shaibu, says the Nigerian Army will deploy additional troops, including another battalion, to Plateau State to reinforce security operations and strengthen protection of vulnerable communities. General Shaibu disclosed this on Tuesday when the Deputy Governor of Plateau State, Josephine Pio, visited him in Jos. General Shaibu said President Bola Tinubu had also approved the recruitment of an additional 20,000 personnel to strengthen newly established army formations and units nationwide. Governor Umo Eno of Akwa Ibom State has urged residents of the state to be deliberate about promoting peace and fairness during the 2027 general elections. Governor Eno made the call at a two-day seminar on violence-free elections in Oyo on Tuesday. Represented by his deputy, Akon Ayakenyi, Governor Eno commended the organizers of the seminar for the initiative. He commended the police command in Akwa Ibom State, the Department of State Services, and members of the organizing committee for holding the seminar. The Sultan of Sokoto has said that Governor Abdurrahman Abdurrazak of Kwara State's experience in governance, leadership, religious understanding, and peace building will be valuable in his new traditional responsibility. The Sultan made this known in a congratulatory letter to Governor Abdurrazak ahead of his turbaning as the Sardauna of Ilorin Emirate. The Sultan, who is also the President General of the Nigerian Supreme Council for Islamic Affairs. Said the governor had acquired invaluable experience through his various leadership responsibilities. On the foreign scene, Nigeria's ambassador extraordinary and plenipotentiary to Spain, Victor Ipazo, has presented his letter of credence to King Felipe VI. The ceremony took place at the Royal Palace in Madrid, marking the start of Victor Ipazo's diplomatic assignment. The Minister of Foreign Affairs spokesman, Oluwafemi Adeniyi, confirmed this in a statement issued to newsmen on Tuesday. At least 12 people have been killed, including children, and dozens are missing after a war-ravaged building collapsed in the Gaza Strip, according to local rescue teams. Video footage shows the search for bodies and survivors.

0: Was continuing in the rubble of the multi-story building in the Tal al-Hawa area of Gaza City, its floors sandwiched together. In entertainment news, veteran Yoruba actor Lyric Maimo has countered veteran actor Peter Doche's claims about the beginning of his acting career, saying he started acting 4 years before the Things Fall Apart star. The 86-year-old Maimo said he began acting in 1958, while Pete Edoche recently said his acting career started in 1962 when he was 15. Lyric Maimo responded during an interview with actor Kunle Afford, posted on YouTube on Monday, insisting that he was already acting when Edoche began his career. In sports, the Argentine Football Association has officially confirmed that Lionel Messi will pull on the Albi Celeste shirt one final time. Following his international retirement, the legendary captain was included in the squad for a special home-friendly match against Benin Republic on October 6, 2026 at the River Plate Estadio Monumental in Buenos Aires. And those are the stories for following this hour. Nigeria is the only country we have. Let's avoid acts that could destabilize the nation. We are one big family.
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0: the hit song of the week.
1: Although no case of Ebola has been reported in Nigeria, we must remain observant following the outbreak of the disease in Central Africa. Ebola is a serious illness that can spread through direct contact with the bodily fluids of an infected person. 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

0: No nation can ever realize its full potential when its citizens blindly surrender their votes to political bandwagons. True national development is impossible without an informed electorate that looks beyond party symbols to rigorously scrutinize the competence, character, and individual qualities of candidates across every tier of government going into elections. Little wonder we keep recycling incompetent, arrogant, and self-serving rulers who will only remember their first tenure campaign promises towards the beginning of the next election campaigns. Good morning, Nigerians. Good morning, peace-loving people of Plateau State. Glad to be welcoming you to the midweek edition of your number one dynamic socio-political breakfast tonic and conscience-pricking program on radio. 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Today is the 16th day of the 9th month of the year, 2026. My name is Pam Dunquist, and of course, the convener of the Security Summit, Ambassador Bello Lukman, is already seated and geared up to take us down our destination of 11 o'clock with political analysis. Bello, good morning.
1: Morning, Pam Dunquist. It's always a pleasure, it's always a privilege, it's always an honor to be on this Equality Rank Culture and Train the Carriage People along, irrespective of tribe, religion, ethnic group, creed, language, or any kind of identity. Good morning, Nigerians. Good morning, Carriage Train passengers that are also following the train. Special good morning,
2: Dexterous DJ 12K, and all the good people out there. Good morning, and God bless you.
0: All right, and to me, it's

0: Yes, so people, how una day? Una nuas de bina. This another edition of Rhythm Totori on Rhythm 93.7 FM. I call the flesh, make a start this with song for them. Ina kwana, ina gejia. How are you, Dogo Yaro? How your side? Oh boy, this week go too suffer. This week will really suffer. But then this one, we are here to ask you, in Akwana, in Agajia, have you been since Monday, when we talked to Una last, without coming into Totori Una, the way we do it normally? Yes. This is your baby boy. My name is Yax King, a.k.a. The Beautiful Side of Comedy, a.k.a. Shakalaka Punda, a.k.a. Weather the Ways, a.k.a. Like Tiger. Yes, we don't come to do what you start to do. And I know they alone. I did here with the number one, the one for the mamas, the make it out of himself.
1: Now, me, they highlight this. In fact, and now I come the reason waiting to the talk say, may you do kadan kadan. Shigamuta. Han kadede. Biri biri chay. Aze biri biri chay. Kadan kadan. Kadan kadan. All right.
0: Speaking clear terms, Jugi. Tell us what you are saying.
1: And the test you say in everything way they do for life. Make sure say there is a reason why God created a lawyer. Before you go venture into anything in life, make you carry your lawyer along. Make you not go see person where they owe you, they cross main road without helmet, you begin to shout, Hanka, Hanka, Biri, Biri, Shai.
0: You're going like, Kadankada.
1: Kadankada. And you know, concern you, how person go to cross main road, go to wear helmet. But because they owe you, you're going to shout, Hankali, Hankali, Hanka, Hanka. Please, just involve lawyers. May you not follow the shout anyhow. You know as they be. My name is Naliki Mout, the professor of laughter. My name also is your best friend on radio. You can by call me that evil boy from Jaws. The Irrevy one of Jaws, the Biribiriche one of Jaws, the Hanka Hanka one of Jaws. You can call me the Periwinkle one of Jaws. Shugi Shugi. Yes, Okwima. Farabale Padi me. JJ Mwayo. Kadan Kadan Megida. You know as it go now. On the 25th of October, we are setting the record straight. Yes. I don't release one artist, we go there the bill. Yes, if you know the artist, we sing My Papa Na. It's all live.
0: Right event. My host now.
1: That guy is going to be live in Jaws. Go get your ticket. We are balling. It's my 40th birthday. And we are going to use it to celebrate a good day at Miss Palace. Ticket is just 3,000 naira for you to see live the guy that sang My Papa Na. My Papa don't give another woman belle.
0: Now woman finish
1: my papa.
0: Plenty woman
1: finish my papa. I've been talk say me they talk the artist where they come. One more people mention.
0: I see I'm
1: one baba. Mention the video. Now tell us say na me una one stone. Na me una one stone.
0: You see who pass by, you tell us say we will see. If you are right, I'll ask for your details. The guy they say amen. Amen to what? Amen how? Amen. It's just like who they tell us say as you go out today, you pick $10 million on the
1: floor. It is just amen.
0: Who wants to win $10 million? As you mentioned that person, we say person with the arm, they cross with it. They tell us they make it the ghost more. You can't remind me of one investment we people do recently. Where did they buy shares? I know one called it. Where did they buy shares? People now, because of your 5,000 naira shares, truck they move you. They tell me they go small.
1: Small. Go small, small.
0: So you know, this is my investment. If you go and crash this truck, what before your 5K? People know they hear what they get. Anyway, people now don't hear the matter the way they go. I know say people don't wait for us. Ah, where these people? Mona, come, let's hear you. We can't wait for Wednesday. Some people don't say now, say, you know, say before now, Monday, people don't say they don't like. But because we do this program, people don't like Monday. They say now Tuesday, now they know they like. Tuesday they stop them from the other edition of the Reading Totori. But we don't come now. Wednesday don't come, no be issue as we

0: Okay, now we go do and jejeli. So I want me to say, make you call people, call your neighbors, call your friends, call somebody, bring two people. That will bring two people. Let them listen to this program. Tell them the time don't reach when they come put here. So you know the matter with the on ground, a correct matter. So go like me, everybody come put here so they go here. I will know one here. See, you call it and say I didn't hear the question. Where pay attention so that you go understand what you do. And then before we even go ahead, do the Oma and the rest. I want to stress this point. See, well, anytime you call us, make sure say I beg you use radio friendly languages so that we don't get an issue. And when you call us, I beg, when we say redeem, the first thing and the only thing to come off your mouth first now, totori. No doubt what they say redeem you, they say good evening for by 11:10. When we say redeem, you answer totori, and then we continue from there. But, you know, say normally before we drop our story, we first shout Omo because he say Omo is something where they carry come, but you know go really. They okay, say we intimidate people like that for the studio. You know, say as we sing that song, get person called the feel guilty. Like my man, get person the feel guilty. But most of our lunch, I mean, no, like say we do wickedness for here, we keep them quiet.
1: Inakwana, inagejia.
0: I tell you, as soon as I want them be that today.
1: Inakwana, ya, inagejia.
2: My just born again, my name is Young AK, Mr. Waishala Shaiki, the guilty of jokes. Do I be a go one radio FM, my 21 radio airways, one will be there at the pressure point. They're doing this because of you, so call me the boy. We don't come, and on God, we go in a guana, in a gejia.
0: Yes, sir. So that being said, we'll go straight into the matter for today. So at this point, we're going to shout our five Omo first, our five hefty. Our five capital Omo. Nobody shouts small Omo. Capital Omo now.
2: Please,
0: shout today.
2: Want, you know, see, when there's a will, there's a way.
0: This will not be put your hand on your chest. Grab your chest.
2: Hold you.
0: Hold you responsible for your Omo. If they're ready, we go after the count of two, we go shout our five strong Omo, and then the story will drop, then we'll continue from there. If you are ready, one, two.

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1: You well good follow us, share omo. Dan, you go too. The story we're doing today now about this particular family where don't they live together for a very long time. Amazing, sweet family. Husband and wife and three kids. Then the wife come one day, just they do small cleaning, small arranging of the house, small tidying of the house. Maybe waiting she they do normally for that particular house. She can't stumble upon the family wheel. Now I remember I told her, if there's a wheel, there's a way. She stumbled upon the wheel where her husband writes. And for the wheel, the man writes, say, if in pie, made a holding wife responsible for in death. He comes to write, say, inside the three children where she don't born for him, now only one being owned. Say, two inside, no being owned. So those two, their name never even appear for the wheel at all. He comes to write, saying, a very wicked woman she be, and she know they really give him peace. Where the woman stumble upon this thing? And she say, what's going on here? I thought we were in this together. I didn't know I was here alone. The woman para. And she talks somewhere. If this man they talk this thing about me, now he say this man don't they wish me dead already? He already plan my death keep in the event he dies before me. if I can't die, go me I don't rest. But if he die before me, then in the off finish me because I don't have any defense and I have nothing to say. She can't the wonder say if you get these kind of things towards me, why you know just let me go? Why allow us to stay for the same house till now? At the end of the day, now the woman pack her things say, Omo, she is living. Before the man come quiet, the contestant and she buy him or something come the contestant home and cause some nonsense. Cause say all the three children now you own. If you get this fear, why no go run DNA test? She pack her things, she dey buy why now the man begin beg him. The woman can say, what thing make you do this thing? The man talk, say they hypnotize him. say they do, and the more you see, the less you understand. For you to write this kind of thing, she now know by the story. Now, why she carry and come to say, I beg. Good people of Totori Nation. This man's story now, he talks, they hypnotize him. They do him, they block his eye. Use jazz, block his eye. He add up or he no add up. May she go or may she stay. Cause right now she said only confused and the thing they pain her where.
0: So the thing now, if now you you go, abi you go stay, you go buy that story, say they hypnotize them. Abi you go don't respect yourself, go now we see their life.
1: Will you or will you not?
0: Exactly. So now the matter be that.
1: Remember, say if you want to call us, me add your contribution. Number you will call now 0064641536. And yes, me don't tell them already. Say more. So they call us, try to use radio friendly languages to avoid causing trouble. And of course, when I hear our nation, we know it's nothing they do.
0: You get it, Matuele, bro.
1: Matuele,
0: ready? Number, who the follow us talk?
2: This is an engine. What do you want
0: to do? And a ding ding.
2: Yes, ding.
0: Maga.
2: Thank you. Now, good morning. How are you?
1: Fine. Good morning.
2: Maybe just go because there is no point staying in that family. As a man don't talk, if he die, they should not will anything to those two children. Those two children doesn't belong to him. Maybe it's wicked. You have three children, and one is the only one that belongs to the man.
1: No, all the three now you own. All the three now you own. Now the man talks, say, two no be your own.
2: For sake of peace to reign. Now that, I think that they even die, they should catch the woman. So, before you go die, make sure you go away, make you go away. I mean, my regards to everybody in reading me from this morning.
1: Thank you, they go here. And then, but I don't forget, all the three children that the man own. Now the man does he talk, say one inside, two inside, no being own.
0: I suspect they suspect.
3: But you know, say sometimes everything women they do, now women they teach us. Yes, okay. Men are really good people.
1: Yes, we are.
0: I mean,
3: men are good people.
1: We are very good people.
3: Just that anything what would they do today, now women they teach us.
1: And sometimes men are very bad people. On Monday, I was not here. You and Yaski were saying I'm a bad man.
3: Now, what did we talk?
1: Okay.
0: We just don't say time going
1: no day for you people were saying I'm a bad person. Yes, there's evidence.
3: Who recorded it?
1: People listen and they let me know.
0: Hope your lawyer get lawyer.
3: You know, say in the era of AI, anything is possible.
0: Anything is possible.
1: AI.
3: AI. So people who don't really like me and you. People who don't really like me and you, they wonder how they synergize this way with a young
1: God, sorry.
0: Good morning. When I say redeem, you answer to Tori. Redeem.
4: Tori.
0: No, ma. Who the full of stock?
4: My James from Boston.

0: call virtually on Tuesday at the Niger Delta Economic and Investment Summit in Port Harcourt. The summit, under the theme Driving Investment, Innovation and Industrial Growth in the Niger Delta, was organized by the Niger Delta Chamber of Commerce, Industry, Trade, Mines and Agriculture. The WTO chief said the Niger Delta possessed the ingredients to become Nigeria's next major industrial hub alongside Lagos. She, however, said abundant natural resources alone could not guarantee development without effective policies and adequate infrastructure. As schools reopen amid a reported diphtheria outbreak in parts of the state, schools in Jos have called on the government to strengthen measures to prevent further spread of the disease. Speaking with Rhythm News correspondent Asholu Ashki, the school authorities appealed to the government to provide vaccines and other preventive materials to curb transmission of the disease.
1: If there's any vaccines that will be given to our children, it's welcome. But if there's no any other thing, they can provide free nose masks for us so that every child we have, or anybody that is coming in, any visitor that is coming, we can give them before they were allowed to come into the school.
2: The government should take action to go around schools and then administer vaccines. So that will be taken care of. And you can imagine having a community of about 1,000 people. You know what that means? So expecting health personnel to reach out to all schools anytime from now.
0: They said measures had already been put in place to minimize the risk of infection within their premises.
2: Make provision for hand washing and then the face mask. You go around, you see a lot of students with a face mask. And then the congestion, since the students are not that many, they're spacious enough to take care of that.
1: We encourage the children, both the teachers and the pupils, to use nose masks and our normal hand wash, so that we wash our hands. We have the hand wash soap. We have them ready. We will put them in various points in the school so that the children will be washing their hands constantly.
0: The school management attributed the low turnout of students, pupils, I beg your pardon, to the impromptu announcement by the state government on the resumption date.
2: The turnout of students is usually higher than what we've experienced this year. But when I was coming to school, I didn't see a single student on the road. Perhaps because of fear. And then the message of resumption came impromptu. I'm surprised the turnout is far below expectation, but it's a little bit below the usual.
1: It is a low turnout, Chair, because we have about 500 and something children, and you see almost 67 children. So that's the turnout for today.
0: While expressing excitement about returning to school, the pupils were also worried about the possibility of contracting the virus.
3: I feel scared because the sickness might enter me and I might die. So I was scared, but I thank God the sickness have not reached our site.
4: I feel excited because we'll learn new things because we have resumed another new. We are scared because maybe when we resume, we'll get contact with the disease. I let the government for how to they should make vaccine so that everybody would get.
0: The People's Democratic Party has defended FCT Minister Nyesom Wike. The People's Democratic Party has defended FCT Minister Nyesom Wike's decision to support President Bola Tinubu while retaining his PDP membership. PDP National Publicity Secretary Jungudo Mohammed described the decision as a legitimate constitutional right in a statement issued on Tuesday. Jungudo Mohammed dismissed the rejection of Nyesom Wike's support by the All Progressives Congress Governors Forum, attributing it to fear and poor governance. He said APC governors initially mistook Nyesom Wike's support for President Tinubu as an endorsement of the APC. Governor Umo Eno of Akwa Ibom State has urged residents of the state to be deliberate about promoting peace and fairness during the 2027 general elections. Governor Eno made a call at a two-day seminar on violence-free elections in Uyo on Tuesday. Represented by his deputy, Akon Eyakenyi, Governor Eno commended the organizers of the seminar for the

0: Initiative. He commended the police command in Akwa Ibom State, the Department of State Services, and members of the organizing committee for holding the seminar.
1: You're a world full of noise. 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No bias, no spin, just authentic news that impacts your life. Stay informed, stay ahead with Rhythm FM, Jos.
0: The United Nations says the Ebola outbreak continued to spread in the eastern provinces of the Democratic Republic of the Congo, with more than 3,500 deaths reported. UN Special Ebola Coordinator Julian Hernes, in a statement on Tuesday, said the deadly Ebola virus outbreak in DR Congo continued to spread across the vast country, despite some success in containing it. Julian Hernes, however, called for international support to help responders on the ground. At least 12 people have been killed, including children, and dozens are missing after a war-damaged building collapsed in a Gaza Strip, according to local rescue teams. Video footage shows a search for bodies and survivors continuing in the rubble of the multi-story building in the Tal al-Hawa area of Gaza City, its floors sandwiched together. Locals said 10 families had been living in the apartments despite warnings that they were unsafe. In entertainment news, veteran Nigerian actor and film executive Oladotun Bayewu Jacobs, popularly known as Olu Jacobs, has died. His death was announced by his son, Olusoji Jacobs, on Instagram today. In a statement, the family described the late actor as a lion of Lufoto and asked bloggers and social media influencers to respect his privacy. He was aged 84. Kenya will become the first African country to host the World Athletics Championships after winning the bid for the 2029 edition. World Athletics announced the decision on Tuesday following its 242nd council meeting held in Budapest, Hungary on Monday and Tuesday. Munich, Germany was selected to host the 2031 championship, with both cities emerging from four outstanding bids. World Athletics President Sebastian Coe said the council faced a difficult decision because of the quality of the competing proposals. And to end the news, a recap of the major headlines. The Plateau State government has commended the Nigerian Army for approving new formations and units in vulnerable communities across the state. The Nigerian Air Force has taken delivery of 5 new helicopters as the federal government accelerates efforts to modernize air power capabilities. The Director General of the World Trade Organization, Ngozi Okonjo-Iweala, has urged Niger Delta states to establish special economic zones. And the People's Democratic Party has defended FCT Minister Nyesom Wike's decision to support President Bola Tinubu while retaining his PDP membership. On the Foreign Sinobatu report that the United Nations has said the Ebola outbreak continues to spread in the eastern provinces of DR Congo, with more than 3,500 deaths reported. And in sports, Kenya will become the first African country to host the World Athletics Championships after winning the bid for the 2029 edition. The news was edited by Babatunde Ajayi and produced by Dioshak Nampan. You can follow us on our social media platforms at Jos937Rhythm on Instagram, X, and Facebook. Nigeria is the only country we have. Let's avoid acts that could destabilize the nation. We are one big family. Good afternoon. Thank you for listening. I am David King.
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